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3: Scott Kay with the Rock Notes. A mythical Guns N' Roses documentary called Perfect Crime has leaked online after remaining unseen for 30 years. This 38-minute cut, and it's a rough cut, documents the band's chaotic Use Your Illusion tour from 91 to 93, originally completed as a 90-minute film back in 1994. The leaked footage includes behind-the-scenes material showing Robin legionary costume waiters, Lederhosen dancers, and Axl Rose receiving osteopath treatment on an airport runway. Previously unseen content features band members jamming in hotel rooms, Rose recording in the studio, Duff McKagan being stretchered off after a bottle injury, two complete live performances from the 1992 Pasadena Rose Bowl appearance in the documentary. Rose discusses his determination during a 1992 Auckland interview, saying, "I always knew it was going to happen. I never gave up hope." Two-time Grammy winner Piabo Bryson has died at the age of 75, surrounded by family. The R&B veteran had suffered a stroke, but they provided no official cause of death. Bryson gained widespread recognition for Disney duets, including Beauty and the Beast with Celine Dion and A Whole New World with Regina Bell. His five-decade career began in the 1970s with Moses Dillard and the Textown Display before launching solo success. Notable hits include If Ever You're in My Arms Again, his first top 10 pop single in 1984, plus Feel the Fire and Tonight I Celebrate My Love. The South Carolina native also contributed to soap opera One Life to Live's theme song. And Have Microphone Will Travel. Vanilla Ice says he's not backing out of the America 250 concert and that he'd play for anyone, even Putin or Iran. By the way, both Putin and Iran have responded and said, Vanilla Ice, that's a no for us. And those are your Rock Notes. I'm Scott Kay.
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0: 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Weird Al at the Baxter Arena. Journey at PBA. Night Ranger at the Astro. Black Rose at Pinewood Bowl. And Chris Stapleton at PBA. Six great live shows. One winner. It's the Eagles' summer six-pack from the only station that takes you there. And there, and there, and there. And there, and there,
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0: 10 great songs from one great year. 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
6: And welcome to the year of 1975, where on January 22nd, 1975, the first Kawasaki motorcycle rolls off the assembly line at Lincoln's Kawasaki plant. The Royal Blue KZ400 Parallel Twin. 75 also saw significant global shifts, including the end of the Vietnam War with the fall of Saigon, the start of the Cambodian genocide, and the transition to democracy in Spain after Franco's death. Some fun cultural moments, like the release of the movie Jaws, the first year of intelligence, saw investigations into American spy agencies, and the UN designating it the International Women's Year. I knew that was going to come one of these nights, one of these crazy old nights. Where the Eagles have released another new album that's called One of These Nights, and the title track does become a hit single and gives Barry Gibb a run for his money with the falsetto near the end from drummer and singer Don Henley in 1975.

0: Eagles, one of these nights here in the year 1975 today on the 10 at 10. 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
0: Live in Lincoln at Pershing Auditorium, we saw acts like Jethro Tull, the Nitty Gritty Dirt Band, Bill Quartermain opening up for Styx. Thin Lizzy, BTO, and Bob Seger and the Silver Bullet Band play in 75 here. Charlie Daniels Band's open up for Lynyrd Skynyrd. There was Kraftwerk, Blue Oyster Cult with ZZ Top, Ace with the band Yes, Black Sabbath, REO Speedwagon, Slade with Fleetwood Mac, Jefferson Starship, Jay Giles Band, Rush with Ted Nugent, Elvin Bishop with the Marshall Tucker Band, a show with Foghat, Black Oak, Arkansas, and Montrose. Dave Mason played here in 1975 as well. And on June 15th, and right after they had released their biggest album so far, Toys in the Attic, live in Lincoln, it's Aerosmith on the 10 at 10.

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0: It's 1975.

Roxy Music from their album Siren, their first big hit here in the States. Cover art featuring Jerry Hall, a model that would be Mick Jagger's future baby mama. Love is the drug for me here in the year 1975. We're in sports. Pittsburgh Steelers, first Super Bowl win, 16-6 over the Vikings. Sorry, Joe. Cincinnati Reds win 4-3 over the Boston Red Sox with the World Series. Some saying it the most memorable World Series of all time. There were major tennis achievements. Arthur Ashe, Billie Jean King winning, Chris Everett. Golf saw Jack Nicklaus dominate. Known as the Thrilla in Manila, Muhammad Ali defeats Joe Frazier to maintain the heavyweight championship of the world. NCAA football saw the University of Oklahoma repeat as national champions in the AP Writers' Poll. They were ranked number one in the final United Press International Coaches' Poll, just ahead of Arizona State. Nebraska, we had a great year, really. 10-2 on the year, finishing second in the Big Eight, ninth nationally. So we all lit up after the game. It was exciting with six in 1975.

One of the great soundscapes of pop music in 1975, 10cc, after multiple overdubs creating that effect. 10cc's I'm Not in Love. Always dug that one. Light Up from Styx before that off the Equinox album. Their big hit in 75 was Lady. Bruce Springsteen finally has a hit album in the year 1975 as he appears on the covers of both Time and Newsweek in the same week, both trying to beat each other to the punch for this new guy on the scene from Jersey. We'll hear from him coming up next here in the year 1975, where in that year, Microsoft is founded by Bill Gates and Paul Allen. The Apollo-Soyuz test project saw the U.S. and Soviet Union spacecrafts dock for an orbit in space, a symbol of Cold War detente. Sony introduces the Betamax home video recorder, and the Altair 8800 sparks the home computer revolution. The pet rock and mood rings become massive, short-lived cultural fads, and average cost of a home about $39,300. And the average price of a gallon of gas, geez, 55 cents. Dang, I'm going to have to get me a motorcycle, get around town.

0: Chances are, sitting in a traffic jam and watching the temperature needle climb isn't your idea of having a good time. 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

0: Classic Rock, 92.9 The Eagle, Marshall Tucker Band, looking for gold in the gold rush days there, Fire in the Mountain. Here in the year 1975, watching a lot of fun television like, well, Saturday Night Live, which as at first was just called Saturday Night, as Howard Cosell had a short-lived show on another network called Saturday Night Live. So that's why you'd, in the early days it was live from New York, it's Saturday Night. All in the Family was the undisputed number one show. There was Good Times, Rich Man, Poor Man, popular miniseries. Happy Days and Laverne and Shirley. B. Arthur as Maude, the $6 million man and the bionic woman. Sanford and Son still on the air. The Jeffersons, the enduring favorite. MASH, Starsky and Hutch. Wonder Woman with Linda Carter debuts. And so does a show about a teacher. Goes back to his old school. What was his name again?
1: Good morning. I'm your... new homeroom teacher. My name is Mr. Cotter.
0: Mr. Cotter. Or as some of the kids call him, Mr. Cotter. And Jefferson Starship. Marty is back in the band. Him being Marty Ballin. So it's kind of like, welcome back, Marty. And now they're having hits again on the radio. It's 1975. Miracles on the 10 of 10.

0: Picture Show. One Flew Over the Cuckoo's Nest. Dog Day Afternoon. Oh, yes, and Steven Spielberg released a movie called Jaws, becoming the highest grossing film to date and redefining what they're calling the summer blockbuster. I not only saw the movie twice that summer, but I bought the novel from Peter Benchley and I bought the movie soundtrack album. I don't know why.
1: There is a creature alive today who has survived millions of years of evolution without change, without passion, and without logic. It lives to kill. A mindless eating machine. It will attack and devour anything. It is as if God created the devil and gave him jaws.
2: You're gonna need a bigger boat.
0: Yeah, we're gonna need a boat. Not sure why I bought the soundtrack. I listened to it a couple times, and I was just like, well, this is just music from the movie. It was all right, but I'd play it when I'd read the novel. But the movie was pretty cool. Still like it. Fleetwood Mac. New members, Stevie Nicks and Lindsey Buckingham in 1975. The world turning.

0: Midwest Rockers head east, wrapping up 1975 from their greatest effort as a band. Flat as a pancake, there's never been any reason. That wraps up 75. Coming up tomorrow, we start a whole new decade of the 1970s with the year 1970 here on the 10 at 10. Hope to see you then.
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0: Our heroes at the 16th Annual Veterans Freedom Music Festival, Saturday, June 13th at the Antelope Band Shell in Antelope Park. It all kicks off at 10 a.m. with a special Flag Day observance and opening ceremonies. 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
0: 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Weird Al at the Baxter Arena. Journey at PBA. Night Ranger at the Astro. Black Rose at Pinewood Bowl. And Chris Stapleton at PBA. Six great live shows. One winner. It's the Eagles Summer Six Pack from the only station that takes you there. And there, and there, and there. And there, and there,
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0: 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You could score tickets to six summer shows. Weird Al at the Baxter Arena. Journey at PBA. Night Ranger at the Astro. Black Rose at Pinewood Bowl. And Chris Stapleton at PBA. Six great live shows. One winner. It's the Eagles Summer Six Pack from the only station that takes you there. And there. And there. And there. And there, and there.
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We are 92.9 The Eagle.

Hey, wake up, man. It's Thursday, Friday Eve morning. And welcome in, my friends. It's the morning show that rocks. Yes, perhaps. And yes, we have money. Not only from Pink Floyd, but from the pocketbook of our boss. Ponying up another 1,000 bucks, this time for the Father's Day contest running through June 19th. Enter once per day at KTGL.com to win a grand in classic cash. Cha-ching. And happy Father's Day coming up. Got some REO, bunch of good tunes on the way. Joe's up, Scott's up, and Pink Floyd's got money. So do we.

0: definitely wasn't the right.
1: 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Geezer was cruising for cruising.
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1: And happy Friday Eve, everyone. We're almost to the weekend here, hanging out. Joe, what's up in the news and sports headlines?
2: A man was arrested yesterday morning after police say he assaulted two officers. Around 7:30 a.m., officers with the Lincoln Police Department were sent to the area of 52nd Street and Cornhusker Highway in response to the report of a man passed out on a bench. When officers arrived, they found the man with a syringe, which later tested positive for meth. He refused to identify himself. As officers tried to arrest him for drug paraphernalia, he resisted and started fighting. LPD said two officers received minor injuries. Travis Stierlin, 34, was ultimately arrested and taken to jail on multiple charges, including assaulting a peace officer. Lancaster County Sheriff's Office says an additional passenger from the May 25th crash at Northwest 84th and West O Street has died. The passenger was identified as 62-year-old Gay Wah of Lincoln. Wah was a passenger in the eastbound Nissan Kicks. Family members have been notified, and the crash remains under investigation by the Lancaster County Sheriff's Office. The FBI shot and killed a man yesterday after he held 10 school employees hostage in downtown Bakersfield, California. Police said the suspect, Anthony Scott Searles Harris, claimed he had explosives. He tied up several victims inside the Chase Bank building. All hostages were unharmed after an hours-long standoff. Authorities said Searles Harris's demands were linked to an earlier legal case. The U.S. House passed a war powers resolution yesterday aiming at halting President Trump's now three-month-old war with Iran. Several Republicans joined Democrats in the vote as opposition to the prolonged war continues growing. The measure now advances to the Senate, where four GOP senators have previously supported similar legislation in recent weeks. In sports, the Lincoln Salt Dogs lost to the Lake Country. Lost to the Lake Country Dockhounds 10-9 at Haynet Market Park in Lincoln yesterday afternoon. Trailing 7-0, Lincoln staged a massive late-game rally, scoring 9 runs in the 7th and 8th innings, but fell just short as Lake Country held on for their franchise record 9th consecutive win. The Salt Dogs lost their 3rd in a row. The two teams will play Game 3 of the series tonight at 6:35. NBA playoff finals started last night in San Antonio, and the New York Knicks won the opener 105-95. Game 2 is in San Antonio tomorrow night. In the National Hockey League Stanley Cup playoff finals, the Las Vegas Knights lead the series 1-0 over the Carolina Hurricanes with a chance to go up 2-0 tonight in Carolina.
1: All righty then. By the way, win, lose, or draw, it's exciting watching baseball in person down there at Haymarket Park. It's a blast.
2: It's a great facility.
1: Yeah, and we've got free tickets this week. Free pairs at Haymarket Park for any game you want to see this season. That's not especially like the Savannah Bananas next Thursday night. But, yeah, you can sign up this week, and we'll draw several winners after Friday afternoons when we'll draw those.
2: That's cool.
1: Digital tickets this year. First time after 25 years, the tickets will be digital. You'll get like a printed ticket if you go to the box office and order tickets. But from us, you'll get them digitally now. Don't have to come down to the station anymore and pick them up.
2: There you go.
1: Or get them sent to you in the mail, and then, you know, it's like, well, I kind of wanted to go this weekend. Well, you can.
2: Now they'll be on your phone instantly.
1: Yeah, maybe.
2: You know, within a day or so.
1: Sweet. Very good. All right, forecast here. Brandon, did he say, well, he sent me an email that says, hey, here's your forecast, but it wasn't in there.
2: No, really?
1: Was not attached.
2: Somebody else was sleeping.
1: He did that before
2: morning.
1: He went on vacation here before Memorial Day. So, yeah. He did, well, he sends it and he goes, here's your forecast. Have a great day. You know, it's nice. But then he forgets to attach it. So it didn't transfer over from Vine Street there. So I got it for you. But in absentia for Brandon, meteorologist Scott Caleb, right here, that's how I'll do it. Showers and possible thunderstorms through Friday night. Today, high of 82. Tonight, down to 64. Friday, mostly sunny and 90. And that's your forecast. I'm meteorologist Scott Kay on 92.9 The Eagle.
0: It's his day, so give Dad what he really wants. An 18-year-old blue-eyed blonde with no hang-ups. Wait, what?
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1: They say man is a comfort-seeking creature, and that's true. 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So the bass fisherman will look to his depth finder to locate those areas where the water gets a bit deeper. He knows that if you want to find bass on a warm, late spring day, you look near the drop-offs. Just as a wife knows that if she wants to find her husband on a warm, late spring day, she should watch the fridge.
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1: I'm Peter Roman at Wolf Tackle, and like you know, you don't exaggerate. You just remember big. We know fishing.
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0: Classic Rock 92.9 Eagle. Just a little peace of mind. And if you'd like peace of mind at work today, be careful with what you microwave in the community microwave there, Eugene. A South Carolina detective's career has now ended after allegedly pulling his weapon on a colleague during a workplace disagreement about microwaved fish. Former Myrtle Beach officer Michael DeBays, 46, confronted a fellow officer Saturday about microwaving fish and creating the unpleasant odor throughout the office. The situation escalated when DeBays allegedly drew his department-issued handgun on his colleague. Jeez.
1: Wow.
0: I mean, there's a guy here that will heat up stuff in the microwave just outside of the studio here, because our studio is closest to kind of the open area break room here on this first floor of the radio complex here. And I'll come back from lunch or something. Ugh, what the hell is? Oh, there it is again. He brought those in again. And you have to suffer through it too.
1: It kind of wafts down the hallway.
0: It sure does. Anyway, on Tuesday, SLED charged DeBase with pointing and presenting a firearm at a person, a felony offense. He was booked into Horry County Jail and released on $5,000 bond. Now, you'd think, you know, Myrtle Beach, South Carolina, that's ocean right by the beach. There's probably going to be a lot of fish, a lot of seafood, a lot of fish.
1: Yeah.
0: Probably reheated in many a microwave in many offices there. But, geez, to pull a gun on a guy.
1: Pull a gun on the guy?
0: Just because it stunk.
1: Man, that stinks. Get that out of there or I'm going to shoot you. Are you kidding me?
0: Yikes.
1: Oh, my God.
0: Besides culinary school, he may need some anger management.
1: You think?
0: A little bit, yes. So be careful with that microwave today, Eugene. And the guy I'm talking about, you know who you are. Quit bringing that. They're almost like raw, and then he cooks them from scratch. It's just like, yikes. Led Zeppelin, here's Rock and Roll on Eagle. I got to get that memory of the out of my

Ain't it cool how many towns are named after their water tower? Think about it. Classy Rock 92.9 The Eagle.

0: There's more rock next. Now, news and sports headlines from a couple of guys who can't even afford to pay attention. It's Scott and Joe on the morning show that rocks.
1: Top of the Thursday, Friday Eve to you. Joe, what's going on?
2: The official tally is in for this year's Give to Lincoln Day on May 28th. This year's event raised just over $11 million from about 28,000 donations for nearly 500 participating nonprofits and charities, which is a new record for a single year by about $1.5 million. Lancaster County Sheriff's Office says an additional passenger from the May 25th crash at Northwest 84th and West O Street has died from injuries sustained in the crash. The passenger was identified as 62-year-old Gay Waugh of Lincoln, who was a passenger in the eastbound Nissan Kicks. That investigation continues. In national news, the FBI shot and killed a man yesterday after he held 10 school employees hostage in downtown Bakersfield. Police said the suspect, Anthony Scott Searles Harris, claimed he had explosives. He tied up several victims inside the Chase Bank building before the FBI rushed and killed him. All hostages were unharmed after an hours-long standoff. Authorities said Searles Harris's demands were linked to an earlier legal case. Iran launched missiles and drones at Kuwait International Airport yesterday, killing one person and injuring 63 people. That attack damaged Terminal 1 and forced a suspension of flights before limited service resumed. Kuwait condemned what it called criminal attacks. Iran said the strike targeted U.S. bases in retaliation for American self-defense strikes on Iranian sites. Meanwhile, Israel and Lebanon agreed yesterday to implement a formal ceasefire, though the agreement comes with a critical condition. It will only take effect once Hezbollah fully stops firing and withdraws its operatives from southern Lebanon. Lincoln Salt Dogs lost to the Lake Country Dockhounds 10-9 at Haymarket Park in Lincoln yesterday afternoon. They were trailing 7-0 heading into the seventh inning, but Lincoln, with a late-game surge, got 9 runs in the seventh and eighth inning, but Lake Country held on for their franchise record 9th consecutive win. Salt Dogs lost their 3rd in a row. Both teams will play tonight at Haymarket Park at 6:35. You can win Salt Dogs tickets on our website, ktgl.com.
1: 10-4.
2: There you go. NBA playoffs finals started last night. San Antonio and the New York Knicks. It was San Antonio hosting, the Knicks winning on the road, 105-95. Game 2 tomorrow. And that's also in San Antonio. National Hockey League Game 2 Stanley Cup playoff game is tonight. Las Vegas leads the series 1-0 over Carolina, with a chance to go up 2-0 tonight in Carolina. And a bit of an oddity in Major League Baseball, as Los Angeles outfielder Joe Adell experienced a defensive blunder during Tuesday's 8-2 loss to the Colorado Rockies. In the fourth inning, Rockies designated hitter T.J. Rumfield hit a 364-foot fly ball, which appeared to be a long fly ball out, but instead it bounced off Adell's glove, hit his head, and landed over the outfield wall for a solo home run. I believe we have audio of this.
1: There it is. Bounced right off the head. I got it.
2: I got it. I don't got it. Home run. Dale said, it hit off my hat. I don't know if I overran it and took a step over, but it was kind of icing on the cake because I was bad all the way around that whole day.
1: Yeah. Right off the head. Brian A.C. Heating, Electric, and Plumbing bringing us the forecast here, and I got that here. In for Brandon, he has yet to send it. I just sent another email. Maybe a separate one will, rather than a reply, will help. Anyway, but showers and possible thunderstorms through Friday night. High today of 82, tonight down to 64. Friday, most sunny, and going to be a hot one tomorrow with a high of 90. And that is your forecast here from 92.9 The Eagle. And coming up, we've got, let's see, what is it? Are you happy? That's one of the top questions we have of, and I'll tell you who that is coming up.
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3: 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Big Red Communications provides advanced AI cameras, facial recognition, license plate capture, and vehicle identification. 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

0: Classic Rock, 92.9 The Eagle. Fleetwood Mac, Mac Attack here. We got some Tom Petty and Floyd and Ozzy yet to come this hour. And I had the story sitting here for a couple of days. I just haven't got to it. So I'm going to get to it now, Joe. Mm-hmm. Get it off my plate, as they say. But I thought this was kind of interesting. A new survey of 2,000 cat and dog owners reveal, are you happy? As the number one question pet parents wish they could ask their animals. Of course, we know our pets can't speak English. Now, we all swear that they can understand what we're saying. I mean, you tell a dog, you know, hey, go outside. It'll go, oh, okay. It does what you tell them to do. It kind of knows. My cats are that way now, especially my nine-year-old. I mean, I'll tell him to do something. He'll do it. It's crazy. It's weird. But the study found one question parents wish they could ask their animals. The study found that 54% frequently want to communicate with their pets to understand their thoughts and feelings. Other top questions include, do you like your life? 43%. And what is actually happening in that head is another question at 34%. Interestingly, 88% believe they truly understand their pet, while 41% say their animal understands them better than any human. Almost half of owners have sought life advice from their pets.
1: Life advice from your pets?
0: Despite knowing they won't respond.
1: Which way should we turn?
0: Yeah.
1: I know some humans I'd like to ask, what is going on in that head?
0: Yeah. Definitely. And my cat, what the hell are you doing? Staying out all day long. I've been yelling and yelling for you. And then an hour and a half after I give up and we're all sitting there going, okay, he's dead. He's dead. Then you come strolling up to the door. Hey, let me in. Like, where you been, you son of a... You've been worrying my mom. You've been worrying your mother and your father. We're wondering where you're at. Where you been? And they don't answer. They just look at you smugly like, can I have a snack? You know? Drives me nuts. Journey on the Eagle.

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1: And welcome in. Joe, what is up in the news and sports headlines here this morning?
2: A man was arrested yesterday morning after police say he assaulted two police officers. Around 7:30, officers with the Lincoln Police Department were sent to the area of 52nd Street and Cornhusker Highway in response to a report of a man passed out on a bench. When officers arrived, they found the man with a syringe, which later tested positive for meth, and he refused to identify himself. As officers tried to arrest him for drug paraphernalia, he resisted and started fighting. LPD said two officers received minor injuries. Travis Steerlin, 34, was ultimately arrested and taken to jail on multiple charges, including assaulting a peace officer. The Lancaster County Sheriff's Office says an additional passenger from the May 25th crash at Northwest 84th and West O Street has passed away from injuries sustained in that crash. The passenger was identified as 62-year-old Gay Waugh of Lincoln, who was a passenger in the eastbound Nissan Kicks in that accident. The investigation of the crash continues. The FBI shot and killed a man yesterday after he held 10 school employees hostage in downtown Bakersfield, California. Police said the suspect, Anthony Scott Searles Harris, claimed he had explosives. He tied up several victims inside the Chase Bank building. All the hostages were eventually released and unharmed after an hours-long standoff. Authorities said Searles Harris's demands were linked to an earlier legal case. The U.S. House passed a war powers resolution yesterday aimed at halting President Trump's now three-month-old war with Iran. Several Republicans joined Democrats in the vote as opposition to the prolonged war continues growing. The measure now advances to the Senate, where four GOP senators have previously supported similar legislation in weeks. Salt Dogs got beat by the Lake Country Dockhounds 10-9. The Salt Dogs battled back after trailing 7-0 with 9 runs in the 7th and 8th innings, but the Dockhounds held on for their 9th consecutive victory. That's a franchise record for Lake Country. The Salt Dogs lost their 3rd in a row. NBA playoff finals started last night in San Antonio. The Knicks beat San Antonio Spurs in San Antonio, 105-95, Game 2 in San Antonio tomorrow night. National Hockey League Game 2 of the finals is tonight. It's the Vegas Knights at Carolina. They lead the series 1-0 over the Carolina Hurricanes. And how about a feel-good story from Omaha? Check this out. Leo McIntosh found David Jacobson's wallet recently. Inside the wallet, $500.
3: All right.
2: It was found on a bike trail near Charles Schwab Field in Omaha after Jacobson lost it between baseball games. The 60-year-old custodial engineer had been carrying an unusual amount of cash from lottery winnings and outdoor work. When his wallet disappeared, McIntosh, 55-year-old YMCA operations vice president, drove 15 miles to Jacobson's address and left a note in his mailbox when nobody answered. Then they met the next day at Dubliner Pub in Omaha, where Jacobson works. When Jacobson offered a $40 reward, McIntosh declined and asked him to just pay it forward instead. For Jacobson, who earns about $586 every 2 weeks, the returned money meant avoiding financial hardship from utility bills. McIntosh said the experience provided a valuable lesson for his 3 kids.
3: Yes.
2: About doing the right thing. Pretty cool.
3: Love it.
2: Doing the right thing. Here's $500 in a wallet. He didn't take any of it. Tracked down the owner, returned it, and turned down $40 that the guy wanted.
3: You know, you find a wallet with $500 in it, you're thinking, score. I'm going to keep the money. At least I'll give the guy his, you know, IDs and credit cards and stuff back and not use them. I won't be an a-hole like that, but, you know, I found it. So it's, you know, finders, keepers, losers, weepers. But then when you think about, well, how did this guy, why is he carrying $500 and where did it come from?
2: And how would I feel if it was my wallet?
3: Yeah, and how would I feel if I did all that yard work and I did all this hard work and did this and that and working double jobs and, finally, you know, I got $500 to my name right now this week. I'm like, all right, I'm somewhat even this week. And then it's gone. You're like, starting all over again. So,
2: you ever lost your wallet like that?
3: What's that?
2: Have you ever lost your wallet?
3: I've lost a wallet once, but since I was in radio, there was no money in it.
2: Yeah, me
3: so
2: too.
3: There was no loss.
2: I had twice done the same thing, in Lincoln. I was coming off the golf course.
3: Oh, really?
2: Changing my shoes, whatever, putting all my clubs in the trunk, put my wallet on the bumper, and drove away.
3: Yeeks.
2: Both times, somebody came to my house and gave me my wallet.
3: That's great.
2: Isn't that amazing?
3: Yeah, that's
2: Lincoln's up, man.
3: That's Nebraska nice.
2: See?
3: Nebraska nice.
2: And the same thing
3: in life.
2: Of course, I didn't have, like you say, working in radio. There wasn't anything in there. But.
3: I didn't have a credit card. I just basically, luckily my FCC license wasn't in there. That was at home. All I had to replace was my driver's license, and that was about it. I didn't even have a credit card back. That was back in the 20s, when I was in my 20s. So, yeah, I just, but yeah, and even now, if I lost my wallet now, I wouldn't be out much.
0: Here he knows how much you love live music.
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0: Classic Rock, 92.9 Eagle. You ever get something in the back of your windpipe there, a little spit when you're getting ready to talk on the air? I just did that. I don't like when that happens. More rock is on the way for you this morning. Joe, we had another chat about coffee the other day, and I mentioned that to you earlier in the show here off the air. We're trying to remember what it was last week. We were talking about coffee for some reason.
1: I think it was another one of those make you feel good stories, drinking coffee in small amounts.
0: Yeah, that it increases awareness or something like that. Well, now a new survey finds that while America, and we got into the conversation about grinding your own, you know, and I've, since the price of coffee's gone up so much, I'm not buying whole bean anymore and grinding it. I'm kind of going with the cheap stuff just to, you know, try to save some money.
1: Uh-huh.
0: And then we talked about instant coffee and how both of you and I are like, that's a hard no. Well, Americans aren't too fond of instant coffee, but apparently Europeans, Central and South Americans, Australians, and New Zealanders and Asians all love it. Yeah. The only thing that instant coffee is good for is helping you open your eyes long enough in the morning so that you can see how to make the good stuff. You know what I'm saying?
1: That's right.
0: You put it, now, I didn't even ask you about, since we're both kind of coffee snobs, do you put sugar and creamer in your coffee?
1: I do not.
0: You're the same as me. You like it?
1: Black. That's right.
0: Which is the name of this song from Pearl Jam. Ayo. But yeah, I like my coffee black, a little strong, you know, not over strong because I don't like it bitter.
1: No.
0: But yeah, so, but instant, it's still not for me. But everywhere else in the world, they seem to like it. So probably easier in those smaller kitchens. Here's Pearl Jam and Black.

0: There's more rock next on the Eagle. Now, news and sports headlines with Scott and Joe on the morning show that rocks from 92.9 The Eagle.
1: And happy Friday Eve. We're almost to the weekend, my friends, as the FDA has authorized its first full-flavored e-cigarettes for adult smokers. The Surgeon General's warning now reads, may cause lung damage, cotton mouth, and an overwhelming craving for Fruit Loops. So... Joe, what's up in the news and sports headlines here this morning?
2: Well, the official tally is in now for this year's Give to Lincoln Day on May 28th. This year's event raised just over $11 million from about 28,000 donations for nearly 500 participating nonprofits and charities, which is a new record for a single year by about $1.5 million.
1: Wow. Nice work, Lincoln.
2: That's nice work if you can get it. Lancaster County Sheriff's Office says an additional passenger from the May 25th crash at Northwest 84th and West O Street has passed away from their injuries sustained in the crash. The passenger was identified as 62-year-old Gay Wah of Lincoln. A passenger in the eastbound Nissan Kicks. That investigation of that crash does continue. The House passed a war powers resolution yesterday aimed at halting President Trump's now three-month-old war with Iran. Several Republicans joined Democrats in the vote as opposition to the prolonged war continues growing. The measure now advances to the Senate, where the GOP, four GOP senators have previously supported similar legislation in recent weeks. Hey, here's a surprise. Former New York Congressman George Santos is under investigation for insider trading after allegedly betting against himself on the prediction market site Kalshi. The site allowed users to wager on who would attend February's State of the Union address. Santos posted on X that he planned to attend but did not appear, having placed a bet predicting his own absence.
1: Yeah, so he said, I'll probably be there. And then he bet on Kalshi that George Santos is not going to show up at the event. Mm-hmm. And then so he put money down on that. Of course, won.
2: Yeah.
1: Because he didn't show up.
2: Yep.
1: Insider trading on that deal, kind of?
2: Uh-huh.
1: You think?
2: Yeah. I think so.
1: Yeah.
2: Lincoln Salt Dogs played the Lake Country Dockhounds in Game 2 yesterday afternoon, and they lost 10-9 at Haymarket Park, but not before having a great comeback. They were trailing 7-0, but scored 9 runs in the 7th and 8th innings, but they fell just 1 run short. Lake Country held on 10-9 for their 9th consecutive win. That's our franchise record for Lake Country.
1: Well, nice for them at the expense of us.
2: I know. Salt Dogs have lost 3 in a row now. They'll play game 3 of that series tonight, 6:35 at Haymarket Park. NBA playoffs started last night. As far as the finals are concerned, the final best of 7 is in San Antonio, the first 2 games. Last night, New York, on the road, beat San Antonio 105-95 to take a 1-0 lead. National Hockey League Stanley Cup playoff finals. The Las Vegas Knights lead the series 1-0 over the Carolina Hurricanes with a chance to go up 2-0 in games tonight with Game 2 in Carolina. And did you ever make a fort with blankets when you were a kid?
1: I did.
2: Yeah?
1: Yeah.
2: Check this out. Some Nevada high school students officially broke a Guinness World Record by constructing a blanket fort covering 14,103 square feet. It happened at a Las Vegas community center. Students from West Career and Technical Academy designed the massive structure with assistance from local volunteers and sponsors. The fort surpassed the previous Guinness record of 12,291 square feet set in South Carolina in 2024. An official Guinness World Record adjudicator verified the structure met all the requirements, including no gaps larger than 1 inch, sheets touching the ground, and interior space comfortable for sitting. The project was about much more than breaking a world record, said Clark County Commissioner Justin Jones. It was about bringing the community together, creating unforgettable memories for foster and kinship families, and raising awareness for the needs of children and caregivers in foster care.
1: All right, let me clarify. I made blanket forts when I was like eight, not in high school. I was adulting.
2: When I asked you, I said when you were a kid, and I meant, you know, like, not, I think we all did it when we were kids.
1: Yeah, but
2: maybe blanket, maybe two, but 14,000 square feet.
1: I guess high school kids now, they're kind of like still 8, 9, 10 year old acting, it seems like.
2: I was thinking that as I was doing that story, we should be playing Sticks, Too Much Time on My Hands.
1: Yeah, there you go.

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0: And this portion of the morning show that rocks brought to you by, that'd be Certified Transmission.
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0: 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Coming up, we got Rock Notes here at about 8:20. Latest music news. I got Boss Skaggs coming up from This Day in Rock 1976. Ooh. A new single released from Boz.
1: That'll be fantastic.
0: And so we'll have that coming up for you at 8:50 here.
1: Uh-huh.
0: And appreciate you tuning in. You know, we heard this week that, yeah, Scott Pelley has been fired from 60 Minutes. I guess good for Pelley. Now he'll be able to drink beer during NFL games and not have to go to work right after the game is over.
1: Mm-hmm.
0: You know what I mean? Hey, Sunday Night Football joke. There we go. All right. Morning. I think we ought to take caller number 9 right now at 402-466-9292 and qualify them to win that summer six-pack of tickets to see Weird Al, Journey, Night Ranger, Black Rose, Foreigner, Chris Stapleton. 6 great live shows. 1 winner. We'll take caller 10 right now at 466-9292 and good.

0: rocking me, rocking you on Eagle.
1: I got us some kick-ass seats.
2: Can we rock and roll you one more?
0: Hello, Eagle. You are caller 10. You just got qualified for the summer six-pack from the Eagle.
3: Outstanding.
0: Yeah, that's awesome. Who's this?
3: Steve.
0: Steve, what's going on this morning? You're rocking into work, or are you at work, or what's going on?
3: I'm sitting on my porch reading a book, listening to the Eagle.
0: You know, that's much better than working.
4: Yeah.
0: Let's do what
3: exactly.
0: You're doing.
3: Right.
0: Let's do what you're doing. Right on, Steve. We'll hang on the line. We'll get your phone number, and then we'll put you in that drawing for June 19th for the Eagles Summer Six Pack. All right, man?
3: Outstanding. Thanks.
0: And please, try to take some time to relax, for crying out loud.
3: Hey, it's a tough job, but I'm up to the task.
0: All right. You know what I think would make that better, Joe, right now?
4: Uh-huh.
0: Cold beer.
4: Yeah.
0: Here's Aerosmith.

0: That's Aerosmith and Living on the Edge of 17. Phil Collins going to be in the Rock and Roll Hall of Fame this fall, and it's sad, Joe, that Phil had said last week or week before, I think you were on vacation, I'm not going to be there. So that was kind of sad to see that video of him where they set up his drum kit, and he walked in there, and he picked up the sticks, and he went, bing, bong, bing, bong, yeah. Bing, and he goes, all right, that's it, fellas. Yeah. I'm like, come on, man. Hit them things. Apparently it hurts to hit those things for him. So I can understand why. We saw him at, I think it wasn't Quest Center. Maybe it was Quest Center then, when Phil played the CHI Center in Omaha, and he sat down pretty much the whole show. He stood up a couple times, but pretty much sat down the whole show, air drummed a little bit. But he sounded great. You know, he was awesome. So we'll see what happens. But hopefully he at least attends and does the speech and stuff. But he says he's not going to be playing, of course, which I totally understand that. So we'll get some Phil Collins on for you, along with the forecast from Brandon. Right now, let's get your latest music news in here this morning.
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0: Scott Kay with the Rock Notes. Pretenders frontwoman Chrissy Hynde again is criticizing fans who film live performances on mobile phones, calling their behavior a weird compulsion. She went on to compare phone-wielding concert goers to monkeys wanking in full view of people standing around.

0: their enclosure. She questioned why audiences ignored no camera requests from artists, even smuggling phones into venues requiring locked pouches. She concluded that, well, people prioritize documenting experiences over actually enjoying them, stating, if Jesus Christ walked into a room, everyone would pull out their phone. KISS will be releasing Destroyer, the definitive visual history, on October 27th. It's a 272-page examination of their 1976 platinum album Destroyer and subsequent tour. Publication features interviews with over 50 people, including exclusives with Stanley, Simmons, and producer Bob Ezrin, plus previously unpublished photographs and track-by-track analysis. According to Amazon's description, the book reveals how actor Marlon Brando influenced the album's direction, David Bowie's impact on stage design, and the dare that created the KISS Army. Fans can pre-order through online retailers. And Poison frontman Bret Michaels fully supports his daughter Rain's interest in selling pictures of her feet on the subscription platform Feet Finder. Had no idea there was something like that. The storyline is featured on the Netflix reality series Calabasas Confidential, where Rain Michaels spoke with TMZ and said her rock star father watches the show, offered advice, and encouraged her to be authentic despite potential criticism from viewers. After her father fully supported the idea, he jokingly added that his own feet received negative 11 views on the platform, with people wanting refunds. Yeah, those are creepy. Those are your Rock Notes. I'm Scott K.
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0: Time for the forecast here. Here's Brandon.
2: Mostly cloudy today with showers and thunderstorms likely. Some storms may be severe. High temperature this afternoon in the mid-70s. Tonight, mostly cloudy with showers and thunderstorms possible, especially in the evening. Some storms may be severe, low in the mid-60s. Friday, mostly cloudy with a 50% chance of showers and thunderstorms. Once again, some storms may be severe, high in the upper 80s. From the 1011 Severe Weather Center, I'm meteorologist Brandon Rector for 92.9 The Eagle.
0: Well, if it does rain tonight and I'm outside, I will be able to feel it in the air tonight. Phil Collins on The Eagle.

0: Billy Payne on the 88s there. Leonard Skinner, Sweet Home Alabama from Second Helping. Got some Springsteen on the way, some ZZ Top, and let's see, Billy Joel, Bon Jovi, Pink Floyd, Cars, and more, all commercial free. With the 9 and 5 nonstop hour classic rock, which kicks off with the Basement Tapes here in just a bit. Joe, you got a midday rock and workforce prize today in the noon hour.
1: How'd you like to go see a great show at the Astro Amphitheater? Three Dog Night, Ambrosia, and John Ford Coley. It's September 12th. Got tickets. Win them before you can buy them again today. They don't go on sale until tomorrow. So you could win them today and tomorrow over the lunch hour.
0: A very harmonious set of bands right there.
1: Yeah.
0: A lot of harmonies.
1: We
0: man.
1: Were jamming to some Ambrosia. I don't know if we can call it jamming, but we were listening to some Ambrosia yesterday.
0: Holding on to yesterday. Yeah.
1: Yep.
0: Even Pastor Ron was like, oh, I forgot about this great song, man. So we had to crank.
1: We had quite the earworm going.
0: Yeah. And then I got into a big David Pack wormhole when this all started on Monday. I was researching stuff on him, and I was like, all right, you know, just kind of remembering. Such a prolific songwriter, man. Just amazing. These guys currently on their massive Take Cover tour, playing major stadiums, arenas, and little festivals across Europe and the UK. They're back in action next week in Oslo, Norway, at the Unity Arena on June 10th. Then it's Sweden, Stockholm, it's Warsaw, Munich, Paris, Liverpool, Berlin, Vienna, Milan, Madrid, and Lisbon. Lisbon.
1: Portugal?
0: Angus, where is Lisbon at?
2: Portugal, you know.
0: Okay.
1: Sorry, I blew it for you.
0: But you knew that was coming, didn't you?
1: I did not. Oh, I wasn't paying attention.
0: Angus's favorite place to play in ACD is
2: Portugal, you know.
0: Portugal, you know.

0: Glory Days, the boss here on the Eagle, currently on tour two. Got that little old band out of Texas coming up. Got some Billy Joel, some Black Sabbath, and it's all commercial free with a 9 and 5 nonstop hour of classic rock. And thank you for tuning in here on the Eagle. Going to do 10 at 10 this morning, Joe. Heading back to 1970. And a brand new tune that was released on this day in 1970 from an event that happened only like 30 days before. So we'll have that as a little remembrance coming up today on the 10 at 10. So stand by for that. And Basement Tapes today, you're going to stick around. Well, I've noticed you haven't left the studio. You're kind of waiting for me to play my Basement Tape.
1: I'm getting
0: today.
1: To the basement. Yep, I'm going to be here for the Basement
0: and,
1: Tape.
0: And this right here says CR on this red dial. That's control room volume. Mm-hmm. This will be turned up to 11.
1: Yeah, Oz goes to 11.
0: Well, it only goes up to 10 here, but I want to make sure that I'm going to see if I can't get it to push past to 11.
1: That's right.
0: So we'll crank that up for you next here on the Eagle. And, hey, we got some Father's Day cash for you to sign up for once per day on the Eagle here at KTGL.com.
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2: It is the Deep Cuts, Lost Classics, Forgotten Hits of Rock and Roll, Basement Tapes. I'm Scott Kay, and it was 1976 on this June 4th. I remember it well, as Columbia Records will release Boss Skaggs' single called Lowdown, which would climb to number 3 on the Hot 100 the following October. Crazy to think that a single released here in the spring on June 4th wouldn't be a top 5 hit until 4 months later. Slower times back in the 70s, my friends, but written by Boss Skaggs and future Toto founder David Paich. The recording also included two other members of that band, drummer Jeff Beccaro and bass player David Hungate, playing one of the most famous bass lines in rock. The tune went on to win the 1976 Grammy Award for Best R&B Song, making Skaggs the first white artist to win that prize. Leo Sayer was the second, taking the trophy the next year for You Make Me Feel Like Dancing. Now, Lowdown was included on Boz's album Silk Degrees, which would peak out at number 2 on the album chart, selling eventually over 5 million copies and counting. Thing is, you just never hear it on the radio anymore. Well, until I play it, the brand new single from Boz Skaggs on This Day in Rock 50 years ago on this show, known as the Basement Tapes and also now known as Let's Make Scott Feel Really Old Again Today on the Eagle.

0: Ego Boss Skaggs, and it's Lowdown from This Day in Rock. Brand new single, 1976. And it wouldn't be out till October, Joe, that it was a top five tune. Just amazing that, you know, nowadays with technology and stuff, you can release a song and within, you know, hours, it could be a major smash hit and everybody's heard it or something just for the technology. But back in the day, you know, only so many stations would play certain songs, you know, so kind of like today, but. You know, pretty wild how it took 4 months for that to become a top five hit.
1: Great album, Silk Degrees.
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0: Bon Jovi right here at 92.9 The Eagle, STP, Led Zeppelin, AC/DC, all yet to come before 10 at 10 this morning. Heading back to 1970 on today's 10 at 10, so stand by for that. As we got some Pink Floyd From the Wall on the Eagle. Dutch?
1: Yes,
0: don't do it, Dutch.
1: Get to the chopper!

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Here you go, Black Sabbath here, the classic War Pigs, Luke's Wall. Inside the 9 and 5 nonstop hour of classic rock and roll. Now, how much would you pay? Still, no charge, absolutely free. But the upcoming wedding here here in June, well, get out your wallet, you're going to need it. Good luck with it. Billy Idol on the Eagle.

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0: 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Wrap it up, the 9 and 5. 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We call it 9 and 5 because it happens right before 9 and right before 5. 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Getting her done, that's right. Got some Thurlgood up next. And then coming up on the 10 at 10, Slohan, before he got that nickname, kicks off the year of 1970 here today on the 10 at 10, as it was 1970 after being in a series of several different kind of British bands in the 1960s. Finally, in 1970, Eric Clapton decides, I'm going solo. So we'll do that kickoff. 10 at 10, 1970. It's on the way here on the Eagle. And yeah, we'll get more over-the-phone qualifiers for our summer six-pack. And that is not a summer six-pack of refreshing beverages, which that would be fine, but we've got something better than that. How about a six-pack of concert tickets? Weird Al at Baxter, Journey, PBA, Night Ranger at the Astro, Black Rose at Pinewood Bowl, Foreigner at Pinewood Bowl, and heading me back to Pinnacle Bank Arena on October 7th for Chris Stapleton's show. I threw that one in because I love Chris Stapleton. Saw him, first time I saw him was opening up for Tom Petty several years ago on Petty's last tour in Milwaukee at Milwaukee Fest, and a dynamite show. I just thought, Chris rocks, man. So even though he's a bit on the countryside, that's cool. He rocks, man. He's got a lot of like straight ahead like R&B and rock stuff, too. So we threw them in there. So it's a total of six pairs of concert tickets, one big winner coming up on June 19th. So we'll have more over-the-phone qualifiers tomorrow on the morning show that rocks, and you can also sign up to be one of our official qualifiers online there at ktgl.com. So where's this DJ heading to next this weekend?
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0: Hey, good morning, guys. Scott K. Join me this Saturday for the Lincoln Auto Care Alliance presenting Cruisin' for the Trades Car Show at Haymarket Park. 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We'll have some free stuff for you at the Eagle Tent right next to our Rock and Road Show band, which will be show and shine ready. 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
3: 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Are you kidding me?
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2: And welcome to the year of 1970, where the crew radios back to Earth that there's deep trouble in deep space. As Apollo 13 suffers a near-fatal malfunction, they do get back to Earth safely. Max Yasgur is sued for damages worth $35,000 caused by the Woodstock Music and Arts Fair the summer before. The 1970 earthquake and debris avalanche will kill tens of thousands. In Peru, the Dawson's Field hijacking shocked the world as multiple planes are seized. Oshumi marks Japan's first satellite launch, and the Boeing 747 carrying 332 passengers and 18 crew makes its first commercial passenger trip to London, as the Concorde will make its first supersonic flight at 700 miles an hour from London to New York City. And it's all right here in the year 1970. So much technology, and we still can't answer the question, how many licks does it take to get to the center of a Tootsie Pop Tootsie Roll?
4: How many licks does it take to get to the Tootsie Roll center of a Tootsie Pop?
5: Let's find out. One, two, three, three.
2: So the answer is three. I happened to decided to take my time on my

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1: The Jimi Hendrix experience is over. The acid rock musician died today in a London hospital, apparently from an overdose of drugs. During his short career, Hendrix flailed his electric guitar into some of the most unusual sounds of an unusual music. A report now from ABC's Gregory Jackson.
2: If you're much over 30, the odds are you never heard of Jimi Hendrix, or only dimly, perhaps a loud voice on the car radio. But take it for fact, in just the past 4 years, Jimi Hendrix became one of the best-known, highest-paid artists in recording history. An astonishing performer whose on-stage gyrations could make Elvis Presley look like a PE teacher.

0: It would turn out to be a one-hit wonder for those guys, Ides of March and Vehicle. Here in the year 1970, where it happened to be on this very day, June 4th, 1970, Crosby, Stills, Nash & Young release Ohio, a song about the senseless tragedy that took place when Ohio National Guard officers shot and killed four students during a protest against the Vietnam War, eight others wounded, another permanently paralyzed. Despite being banned from airplay on several AM stations, the record still rose to number 14 on the Billboard Hot 100 and to the same position on the Cashbox bestsellers chart. In 2009, it was inducted into the Grammy Hall of Fame and was named as the 395th greatest song of all time by Rolling Stone back in 2010. In 1974, at the end of the criminal investigation, a federal court did drop all charges levied against eight Ohio National Guardsmen for their role in the Kent State student deaths. That tragic event happened on May 4th, 1970.
1: Four persons, including two women, were shot and killed on Kent State University's campus today during renewed demonstrations involving hundreds of students. The university was ordered closed as disorders continued for more than 2 hours. Six other persons were reported shot in addition to those killed. The four persons were killed during a clash between students and members of the Ohio National Guard outside Taylor Hall near the University Commons.
2: The Eagles, 10 at 10. It's 1970.

Classic Rock 92.9 The Eagle. It is 1970, where in sports, the 1970 Nebraska Cornhusker football team was coached by Bob Devaney, playing their home games Memorial Stadium as the Huskers go 11-0-1 to win the first of two consecutive national championships. It all began right here in the year 1970, where the New York Knicks get their first NBA title. Saw the rise of women in sports marked by Billie Jean King's battles and Diane Crump's Kentucky Derby debut, Joe Frazier's heavyweight boxing reign, and Billy Casper's Masters win, and Major League Baseball, Oakland Athletics win the World Series.

0: Against all odds, the Kansas City Chiefs win Super Bowl IV, beating the Minnesota Vikings 23-7 while football's popularity surges, as we've got some fun now on Monday night. Dad, we don't have to. We got football Monday night now.
1: The greatest teams in the newly combined AFL-NFL National Football League will be playing regularly scheduled games under the lights every Monday night. NFL Monday Night Football on ABC.
0: 1970 with a hit. Big ol' hit of fresh air from San Franciscans, California's Quicksilver Messenger Service. It is fresh air in 1970.

0: another big hit. 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It's Quicksilver Messenger Service, and hopefully there's the same fresh air at the concerts.
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0: As in 1970, on July 3rd, 200,000 attend the Atlanta Pop Festival. August 31st, the third ever Isle of Wight Festival attracts over 600,000 people to see Jimi Hendrix before he dies. The Who, The Doors, and Joan Baez, among others. Christine Perfect will join Fleetwood Mac. And let's see some other concerts here. Oh, NU Coliseum in Lincoln had Chicago, formerly the Chicago Transit Authority. They decided to change their name to just Chicago. Flying Burrito Brothers also played here in Lincoln. At Pershing Auditorium, it was Bad Finger, comedy show with Bill Cosby. Don Ellis opening up for Iron Butterfly. There was Steppenwolf and Jerry Lee Lewis. And at the Omaha Music Hall, Jerry Lee Lewis also played there. He played the night before here in Lincoln. Then there was a show with Jethro Tull, The Guess Who, and in Omaha on August 7th, 1970. Their latest album, Share the Land, that title track was a hit. And this one here, not as big as a hit, but was my favorite song on the record. The Guess Who, Taking the Bus in 1970. Well, I couldn't drive yet.

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The old youngster, even though he's in a band with Crosby, Stills, and Nash, will yet release another solo record.

0: He's a little more, seems prolific as far as a songwriter than the other three, but he's got a new album called After the Gold Rush. We'll hear a track from that. Coming up next here in the year 1970.
1: 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Okay?
2: 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It's 1970.
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0: The old youngster, Neil Young's After the Gold Rush. It is 1970, and stand by for news.
1: Do you think the Beatles are finished?
2: No, I don't.
1: Why not?
2: They'll never be finished. They're too good to ever finish.
1: But Paul McCartney has said that he's leaving the group.
2: Rubbish.
0: Oh, rubbish. I mean, there's a film even with the Beatles.
3: The Beatles.
0: Yeah.
3: Rehearsing, recording, rapping, relaxing, philosophizing, creating. The Beatles. Live in a new motion picture.

0: intimate experience with the Beatles. A new motion picture. Let It Be.
1: And you better go see it, because that's the last time you're going to see them playing live together. Because, yes, the Beatles have decided it's time to move on and choose their own destiny. But in the meantime, it was for us just to let the Beatles go and let it be in 1970.
2: When I

0: It is never like the Beatles anyway. What kind of band was that, for crying out loud? Quitting. Yeah, quitters. No, I love Beatles. Let It Be here in the year 1970. Scott K here on the 10 at 10, where we're watching a lot of fun movies on the big screen, like Oscar-winning war epic Patton, the acclaimed comedy MASH and Kelly's Heroes, Love Story, counterculture hits like Zabrinsky Point and Little Big Man, the Disney film The Aristocats, thrillers like As the Bird and The Crystal Plumage, and The Conformist, disaster films becoming popular in 1970. There was Airport, there was Catch-22, the Rolling Stones documentary Gimme Shelter, and Beneath, the Planet of the Apes. And it looks like got a new Bond.
1: If you can't beat them, join them. If you're scared to fight it out, watch him and watch out. If you think your girl's a good looker, take a good look at this guy's dolls.
2: My name's Bond. James Bond.
1: The new Bond. The different 007. On Her Majesty's Secret Service.
0: It's 1970 and I got to get it on. I gotta get it on. I gotta get it on. I gotta get it on. With Chase in 1970.

0: Love a band with a horn section, especially a rock band with a horn section, and that's not the only one on the scene in 1970. We'll check it in just a second. Television, yeah, watch a lot of fun TV. Now we got a fourth channel, Dad, as PBS becomes a U.S. television network, so now we have four channels. We have Marcus Welby, M.D., on the air, still on the air, Gunsmoke. Family favorites like The Brady Bunch, alongside variety shows like Flip Wilson Show. Ongoing series like Bonanza and Hogan Heroes conclude. And new hits like The Partridge Family, The Odd Couple begin, Hawaii Five-O, Night Gallery. And never missed an episode, a laugh in.
1: Now, as part of the educational section of our program, here is Goldie Hawn, who will explain to you what the time zones mean.
2: There are four time zones in the United States. For instance, if you're having lunch in Chicago, it's breakfast time in California. Of course, if you're in Chicago, you wouldn't feel like breakfast if you're from California because you've just had lunch. However, those living in New York, it's dinner time while we're still eating lunch here in California, which means the time is totally different as in the menu. All this is caused by the sun, which cannot be everywhere, you know. Otherwise, it would never be night. We'd never know when to eat dinner. Well, in my time zone, that's all the time I have, but maybe in your time zone, I haven't finished yet. So stay tuned. Thank you.
0: And that other horn band I was telling you about. They're rock and roll, too. They were known last year as the Chicago Transit Authority. And now, with the album Chicago, they're just called Chicago. I'm not sure what time it is. It's 25 or

0: I believe it. Together we stand, divided we fall. Canned Heat sang it, and we live in it. There you go. Canned Heat out of 1970. And Let's Work Together with Bob DeBeer Height doing the lead vocal. Wrapping up 1970. Tomorrow we have a listener-inspired theme. Vaughn wrote this yesterday. Scott, enjoy listening to the 10 at 10. I have an idea for a theme. People use their bodies to make music in many ways. They use their hands to play instruments, clap, snap fingers, use the feet to stomp, drum, and tap. They use their mouth to sing, blow, and blow instruments, but the rarest way to use their mouth is to, which I can't do very well, whistling. Maybe you could title Whistle While You Rock or Whistle Rock. Yeah. I did this theme, many years ago, but I usually will know what I've done because I look back at the old scripts and a list of songs because I save them. I save the list in a doc file. But I lost years worth of stuff in that cyber attack this past December. So anything before that, as far as documentation, is completely gone. But I do remember kind of doing a Whistle Rock 10, and I found 10 of them. And I was like, Vaughn, I don't mind redoing, doing work I've already done. I could go back to the old list and just pick it up and go, here we go, 10 great whistle songs that I came up with like 5-6 years ago. But it was fun to just do it again. I love putting these shows together. It's kind of fun to put the themes together. So, Vaughn, it was fun for me to do, and we'll play them all back for you tomorrow as we whistle rock, or whistle why we rock, tomorrow here on the 10 at 10, and I do hope to see you then.
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9: 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It's free.

Well, that's a way to kick off the show. Hey, it's Joe, rocking the workforce. Just getting started with Metallica and Fuel. Coming up, Pink Floyd. Here's Pat Benatar on 92.9, The Eagle.

0: There's strength in numbers. United we stand, divided we fall. Pink Floyd. Sticking together with you, Bob Joe here, Pat Benatar and Metallica right before that, kicking things off for me as I'm rocking the workforce and reminding you to get to our website, ktgl.com. Get signed up. You got Salt Dogs tickets on the line. Salt Dogs had a big comeback last night, scored 9 runs in the 7th and 8th inning, but ended up losing 10-9 to the Dockhounds. Lake Country Dockhounds have won 9 in a row. That's a franchise record for them. The Salt Dogs have lost 3 in a row. Game 3 of the series is tonight, 6:35 at the Haymarket Park, if you want to take in some baseball tonight. Hopefully the Salt Dogs can win the third game of the series and stop that losing streak. Coming up in just a couple of minutes, we'll take a look at the forecast for today. Going to be a little bit cooler today with a good chance of showers. Hang on.
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2: 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Weird Al at the Baxter Arena. Journey at PBA. Night Ranger at the Astro. Black Rose at Pinewood Bowl. And Chris Stapleton at PBA. 6 great live shows. 1 winner. It's the Eagles Summer Six Pack from the only station that takes you there. And there. And there. And there. And there, and there.
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8: 92.9 the Eagle, 75 the afternoon high, 65 tonight, and then 88 tomorrow. We warm up on Friday. Showers and thunderstorms possible today, tonight, and tomorrow. If we get some thunderstorm activity, some of it could be severe, so keep that in mind. 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

Lincoln Classic Rock, 92.9 to the Eagle. 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They'll be there September 18th and 19th with Friday and Saturday shows. And then in November again with a bunch of shows talking about the Eagles at Sphere. 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

0: 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Rock of the Workforce, I'm Joe Scar, and every weekday this week in the noon hour, chance for you to win some tickets to a great show coming to the Astro Amphitheater. Three Dog Night, Ambrosia, and John Ford Coley will be playing the Astro on September 12th. Tickets go on sale tomorrow at 10. Remember, today's the day we have that special Eagle code that we sent out earlier this week in our newsletter to our frequent flyer members. 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The special Eagle presale started at 10 o'clock this morning and goes till 10 o'clock tonight. So you can get tickets before they go on sale to the general public, or you could win them today and tomorrow. I'll do the drawing today coming up at the end of this hour for a pair of tickets, and last pair of tickets tomorrow for the Three Dog Night Ambrosia John Ford Coley Show, Astro Amphitheater in La Vista on September 12th. Get the details, too, on the concert page at KTGL.com.
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4: Brandon Rector in the 1011 Severe Weather Center says showers and thunderstorms are possible today, tonight, and tomorrow. Some could be severe. 75 for our afternoon high, 65 overnight tonight, and then getting near 90 tomorrow. The afternoon high Friday should be about 88 degrees. 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

0: stop here in Lincoln, Nebraska, coming up in just a few days, June 20th. Kansas with 38 Special, the co-headlining tour, making a stop at the Pinewood Bowl. We've got tickets available to you. 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That's where you'll find all the information about all the concerts coming to the area. 38 Special in Kansas again, June 20th, Pinewood Bowl. Also had Rush in that set. Rush is going to be kicking off their 50-something tour coming up at the Kia Forum in Los Angeles, coming up this Sunday. They finally get that show underway. They've got a ton of shows that they're going to be doing as they kick off the 50-something tour. Got to give away tickets right now for a concert coming in September to the Astro Amphitheater. A workforce winner is going to go see that show, and that workforce winner is Shannon Thompson. Congratulations, Shannon. You got tickets to Three Dog Night, Ambrosia, and John Ford Coley at the Astro Amphitheater September 12th. Got one more pair of tickets to give away tomorrow over the lunch hour, so sign up for the workforce if you haven't done that already on our website at ktgl.com.
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Rolling Stones have their 25th studio album coming out July 10th. It's called Foreign Tongues. There's one from Aftermath. It's painted black on 92.9 The Eagle.

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14: 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Who said it? Fly fishermen. 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Fly fishing is all about preparation. 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Like a good chess player knows the game is won before the first move is made, a good fly fisherman puts himself in position to catch the fish by the preparation he does before he hits the water. 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
14: I'm Peter Roman at Wolf Tackle, and like you know, the two biggest fans of fly fishing are the fly fishermen and the worm. 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
0: Pretty good chance of thunderstorm activity today, tonight, and into tomorrow. And some of them could be severe if they develop. Keep that in mind. 75 for the afternoon high. Overnight tonight down to 65, and then tomorrow warming up to 88. And your forecast this hour brought to you by Dave's Heating and Air on 92.9. The Eagle.

member of the Rock and Roll Hall of Fame class of 2026 going in November with the induction ceremonies at the Peacock Theater in Los Angeles. There's Billy Idol, Rebel Yell. He also, a week ago Monday, was given the Lifetime Achievement Award at the American Music Awards. Rebel Yell from Billy Idol. Here's Led Zeppelin on Lincoln's Classic Rock, 92.9 The Eagle.

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1: They say man is a comfort-seeking creature, and that's true. But it's also true of every other creature that walks the earth, and those creatures that swim. Just as on a warm day in late spring, a man might open the refrigerator to grab a cold beer, a bass will seek cooler water. 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So the bass fisherman will look to his depth finder to locate those areas where the water gets a bit deeper. 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Just as a wife knows that if she wants to find her husband on a warm, late spring day, she should watch the fridge.
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Scorpions from Germany going to make their way to Las Vegas coming up in September. 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It's Blue Oyster Cult.

0: 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Get all the information about the contesting that's going on, including our Summer Six-Pack, Father's Day Contest, Salt Dogs tickets. But also, when you're there, take a little time out and enjoy the Bits and Burners page from the morning show that rocks. Scott Kay and me, Joe Scar, wake you up every weekday morning starting at 6 o'clock, and we have some funny stuff that we like to share on our Bits and Burners page, kind of like our blog page. 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You can go back over a year, and you could just play. You could start at the top and get the latest highlights and play that and just let it play and let it play. If you're looking for some pick-me-up, some funny stuff, check it out. It's our Bits and Burners page. 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
0: Still a chance of showers and thunderstorms tonight and tomorrow. They could be, some of them could be severe if we see thunderstorms develop. Overnight tonight, a low of 65. Tomorrow, warming up to 88. There's your forecast, and here's AC/DC on Lincoln's Classic Rock, 92.9 The Eagle.

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National Weather Service in Omaha has issued a tornado warning for southwestern Fremont County in southwestern Iowa, east central Odo County in southeastern Nebraska until 3 p.m. At 2:37 p.m., a severe thunderstorm capable of producing a tornado was located 6 miles northeast of Julian, or 6 miles southeast of Nebraska City, moving northeast at 20 miles per hour. Expected hazards include tornado. This is a radar-indicated threat rotation. Impact. Flying debris will be dangerous to those caught without shelter. Mobile homes will be damaged or destroyed. Damage to roofs, windows, and vehicles will occur. Tree damage is likely. This tornadic thunderstorm will remain over mainly rural areas of southwestern Fremont and east central Odo counties, including the following locations: Waubonsie State Park. This includes Interstate 29 between mile markers 4 and 10. Take cover now. Move to a basement or an interior room on the lowest floor of a sturdy building. Avoid windows. If you are outdoors, in a mobile home, or in a vehicle, move to the closest substantial shelter and protect yourself from flying debris. Repeating, a tornado warning has been issued until 3 p.m. for the following county: Odo, Nebraska, and Fremont, Iowa.

Because you're a creep. 92.9, The Eagle. It's Joe here. Another band that's coming to town and coming to Pinewood Bowl this summer right here in town. It's August 13th, the Celebrating 50 Years Tour for Foreigner. Here's one from Foreigner 4, Jukebox Hero. 92.9, The Eagle, Lincoln's Classic Rock.

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0: Your home for great classic rock and roll, 92.9 to the Eagle from Theater of Pain. It's the crew. It's Joe here turning things over to Jill St. James. She's going to take you through the afternoon. She's going to wrap things up with our Stairway to 7 feature. It's a block of Led Zeppelin. What a great way to wrap things up for Jill St. James every weekday, Monday through Friday, right about 6:45. That's why we call it Stairway to 7. On Lincoln's Classic Rock, 92.9, the Eagle shall also have the 9 and 5 nonstop hour of classic rock and roll from 5 until 6 o'clock. That's every weekday, too. It's all with Jill St. James coming in next. I'm going to get out of here with Def Leppard and Bad Company on Lincoln's Classic Rock, 92.9, the Eagle.
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92.9 The Eagle is Lincoln's classic rock. Roger Daltrey going to be doing a solo tour in the United States later on this summer towards the end of August. Hey, I'm Jill St. James. Glad to have you along. We're going to be rocking the workforce. Today happens to be National Cheese Day. Find out what the state's favorite cheese is. That's coming up. Also, The Boss next after Nirvana on The Eagle.

0: top 30 of the greatest songwriters of all time by New York Magazine. Bob Dylan's also on that list, too. There's the Boss on 92.9 of the Eagle. Bruce Springsteen just wrapping up his Land of Hope and Dreams tour last week. Hey, I'm Jill St. James with you on National Cheese Day, in case you didn't know. And according to a new survey, over half of us consider ourselves cheese obsessed. What is the number one state to consume cheese? You'd think it's Wisconsin, but it's not. With all those cheese heads up there, actually, it's Wyoming, number one. The number one cheese is cheddar, followed by mozzarella, which happens to be Nebraska's favorite cheese. So now, I know you're hungry for cheese, and you're welcome. Stick around. Stones are next on the Eagle.
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2: Turn on the faucet and it's just going to keep coming. Flood watch now through 4 a.m. tomorrow morning. You can expect more heavy thunderstorms tonight, possibly with some damaging gusty winds and down to 64. More thunderstorms in the forecast tomorrow afternoon. Some of those could be severe. Otherwise, it's going to be humid. Might see a little bit of blue sky, and it's going to be warm on Friday, up to 90. 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

92.9, The Eagle is Lincoln's classic rock. Jill St. James, rocking the workforce. Scott Bob Seger on the way after Twisted Sister.

hunger. How far off I sat and wondered. Started humming a song from 1962. And it's funny how the night moves when you just don't seem to have as much to lose. Strange how the night moves.

0: 92.9. The Eagle is Lincoln's classic rock. The Eagle is giving away a summer six-pack. And no, I am not talking about alcohol. I am talking about six incredible live summer shows, including Weird Al Yankovic at the Baxter Arena in Omaha. You want to go see Journey at PBA coming up in July? Well, that's on there. Night Ranger at the Astro Amphitheater in La Vista, also mid-July. Black Crowes, Pinewood Bowl in August. Foreigner, also at the Pinewood Bowl in August. And then, of course, Chris Stapleton at PBA in October. One winner, six great live shows. It's our summer six-pack. The way you get qualified is listen tomorrow morning to the morning show that rocks. They'll give you the cue to call, and you get qualified that way in the 6, 7, and 8 a.m. hours. And maybe you can be our summer six-pack winner.
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0: Lincoln's Classic Rock, 92.9 The Eagle. If you're a fan of Stuart Copeland, you can go out to Vegas later on this fall. He's going to be part of Gene Simmons' Legends of Rock Expo. That's September 25th through the 27th at the Westgate Las Vegas Resort and Casino. And it looks like ticket prices, $250 to about $2,800, depending on, how VIP you want to be. Hey, we've got Salt Dogs baseball this weekend, and it happens to be Eagle Night out at the park, Haymarket Park, on Saturday night. We'd love it if you could join us. Of course, Scott Kay is going to be out there for the Cruising for the Trades car show. That's going to be earlier in the day, and then at Haymarket Park later on, maybe throwing out the first pitch, possibly. If you would like to win tickets to the Dogs on Saturday, you can get signed up right now. We're going to be doing those drawings tomorrow morning. So you still have a little bit of time to get signed up for that. Just go to KTGL.com. Stick around. Zeppelin's next on the Eagle.
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0: Eagle weather forecast. We needed rain, and boy, are we getting it. We got a flood watch now.

till 4 a.m. tomorrow morning. You can expect more heavy thunderstorms overnight, bringing more flooding and possibly some damaging winds, down to 64. Another humid day tomorrow, might see a little bit of blue sky, but also a chance of afternoon thunderstorms. Some of those could be severe, with a high 90. 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

92.9, The Eagle is Lincoln's classic rock. I'm Jill. Rock and workforce. Hang on. Elton John coming up right after Rat.

0: Alice in Chains, a 92.9 The Eagle, Lincoln's Classic Rock. Hey, I'm Jill St. James. Congrats to our workforce winner earlier today. Joe Scar gave that away, a pair of tickets to Three Dog Night with Ambrosia and John Ford Coley at the Astro September the 12th. Big winner, Shannon Thompson of Lincoln. Congrats, Shannon, and hope you have a great time at the show. Don't forget, we've got one more pair to give away, and if you're not signed up for the workforce yet, do that at ktgl.com. Hopefully, you're part of our frequent flyer club, and you received our weekly newsletter. 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

inside the 9 and 5. It's a nonstop hour of classic rock, commercial free for your drive home. I'm Jill St. James. Hang on. Whitesnake's coming up right after free on the Eagle.

92.9 The Eagle. It's the 9 and 5 nonstop hour of classic rock. I'm Jill, and we still have a couple more to go. Queen's on the way, right after Van Halen on The Eagle.

0: That is going to wrap up our 9 and 5 nonstop hour of classic rock. It is commercial free for your drive home, and we'll do it again for your drive back to work on Friday morning. It is the 9 and 5. Scott K will kick things off just after 8:50 with Basement Tapes. I am Jill St. James. We got Father's Day coming up in just a few weeks, and if you have no idea what to get your dad, how about $1,000? Dad would pretty much like that. And if you are a dad, you could give that to yourself, too. It is $1,000 in classic cash. 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Now, this is for dads, stepdads, any kind of father figures. You just sign up at our website. A grand in your hand for Father's Day. 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
14: Rumors spreading round in that Texas town about the shack outside the games. And you know what I'm talking about. Just let me know if you wanna go to that home out on the range. They got a lot of nice girls.

92.9, The Eagle is Lincoln's classic rock. I'm Jill St. James with you on your soggy drive home this evening. Stay close. Guns N' Roses.

0: Guns N' Roses on 92.9 The Eagle, Lincoln's Classic Rock. There is a mythical Guns N' Roses documentary called Perfect Crimes. And I guess it's leaked online after being unseen for about 30 years. And it's got 38 minutes of some interesting things from the band. It's from their Usual Illusion tour from 91 through 93. And it includes Roman legionary costumed waiters, lederhosen dancers, Axl Rose getting an osteopath treatment on an airport runway. Also includes the band jamming in hotel rooms, Axl recording in a studio, and Duff McKagan getting taken off in a stretcher after a bottle injury. Got a couple of complete live performances from 1992 at the Pasadena Rose Bowl. And another interview that Rose gave back in Auckland, saying that he always knew it was going to happen. He never gave up hope. So Guns N' Roses fans, you got something new to watch. Stick around for Warren Zevon next on The Eagle.
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0: Eagle weather forecast, got that flood watch until 4 a.m., so be extra careful tonight. Expecting some more heavy thunderstorms with flooding rains, also maybe some gusty winds down to 64. Another humid day tomorrow. We'll see a little bit of blue sky out there, but another good chance of afternoon thunderstorms. Some of those could be severe, and it's going to get hot all the way up to 90 on Friday. Saturday, partly sunny, more storms in the forecast, and 89. Now, let's get you back to the classic rock with Warren Zevon on the Eagle.

92.9, The Eagle is Lincoln's classic rock. Hey, I'm Jill St. James. Don't go anywhere. I got a block of Zeppelin coming your way. Two or three Zeppelin songs back to back. Collective Soul next after Foreigner on The Eagle.

0: 92.9, The Eagle, Lincoln's Classic Rock and home of the Summer Six Pack. Your chance to win tickets to six incredible live shows. One winner, that's it. To get qualified, be listening again tomorrow morning to Scott and Joe. They'll let you know when you can call in and maybe get signed up in the 6, 7, and 8 o'clock hours. 10 at 10 tonight. Scott is going to take you back to the year of the Kent State shootings. And also, I'm sorry to say, the year that the Beatles broke up, 1970. But some good music from that era. So tune in tonight at 10 p.m. Up next, we got a block of Zeppelin, two or three Zeppelin songs back to back. Our first cut tonight feels like it's kind of appropriate with this flood watch going on. That's next on The Eagle.
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9: Welcome to the Eagle Stairway to 7. It is a block of Led Zeppelin, our first track tonight, considered by some critics a production masterpiece. Now, Robert Plant's harmonica was distorted on purpose, giving it a gritty sound. Jimmy Page altered the recording speed on John Bonham's drums, making them sound heavier. 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